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Listen to the mariachi play at midnight. Are you with me? Are you with me?

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1: Oh, thanks. Hey, wait a minute. Aren't you Steve from Smash Mouth?
0: Yeah, I am.
1: Really?
0: Yeah.
1: Do you think I could get your number or something?
0: No, I gotta go. I'm sorry. Thanks.
1: Wait, please.

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I cannot communicate the depth of the feeling. Truth is, I'm still learning to be open about this.

0: pościelowe, piosenki do kochania.
1: Early morning, there's a message on my phone. It's my mother saying, darling, please come home.